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0: 12, squad 12, 2104, West Harden Fire Department, box 12. You have possible cardiac arrest from a shooting incident at 17790 Sonora Harden Springs Road in ECU. 17790 Sonora Harden Springs Road in ECU. Timeout 2007.
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1: 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You'll be responding out to 17790 Sonora Hardin Springs Road, 17790 Sonora Hardin Springs Road. A neighbor advising they shot themselves at 17804. Wife had come down and told the caller to go inside to come to initiate CPR. It looks like it was self-inflicted to the chest.

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1: 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Front door should be unlocked.
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0: 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I have the patient is going to be in the basement of 17804. 17804.
1: Then we've got law enforcement around, and we'll need to stage. Before.

for the caller now, patient is breathing, non-responsive. We're trying to get the bleeding controlled at this time. Transporting 1 BHH 2013. 104. Looks like recent notes have an older male, unaware of any exit, only entry wound is visible. Looks like the patient is breathing at this time, is groaning and urinated on himself. Touch base with air meds. They're going to reach out to Kentucky 6. If they accept, it'll be a 15-minute ETA plus lift.

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2: 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Hardin County, this is Basel Apartment.
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0: D5s will be right here at the intersection of Cannon School and Snorhardt and Spring. Next kid, and then we'll go ahead and stop an LZ.
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0: Harding County SO in EMS is held up by a train currently.
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0: Squad 21, Squad 21 for illness. 1300 Elm Road, 1300 Elm Road, Radcliffe. Timeout, 2034.
1: We are out of water. We are switching out right now.

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1: 21's in service, 2035. You're responding after 1300 Elm Road in Radcliffe, 1300 Elm Road. Caller advising of a 91-year-old female with high blood pressure showing 207 over 204, having dizziness.
2: 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I got a tanker coming towards us.

0: perciò.
1: In service, 2036, be responding out to Lincoln Trail Behavioral at 3909 South Wilson Road. Caller advising me, Unit 3, the boys' unit, for a 16-year-old male. Upon arrival on the 4th, been refusing to eat or drink. BP to continue to decline. Currently showing 96 over 49.
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0: Hardin Springs Road, command to Hardin County Control. On scene, can you go ahead and roll another truck to this location?
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0: 10-4, this is going to be for the wife of the subject.
1: 10-4, 2051. Are you requesting an EMS truck or a fire truck?
0: It's going to be another ambulance.

0: 12, Harden County, we're clear of the hospital.
1: 12, clear of the hospital at turn 54. Right, they're requesting a second truck to provide for the patient. 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
0: $500, go ahead.
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0: Advise code 3 is what they're advising.
1: Temple. 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
2: Then route emergent.
1: 455.

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1: 51, good cop.
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13, squad 13 for diabetic problems. 1255 South Wilson Road, lot 69. 1255 South Wilson Road, lot 69.

0: 23. Bray Fall, 3374, Long Hall Road. Matt, 2101, 3374, Long Hall Road in Rhineville, 3374, Long Hall Road. Call revising, 34-year-old females, fallen, playing of rib pain, lung pain. Is conscious and breathing okay? Do we have a premise on this chat?
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0: 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You're responding out to 1255 South Wilson Road, Lot 69. 1255 South Wilson Road, Lot 69. 41-year-old male, diabetic episode, sugar reading 54. He is conscious.
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0: Squad 21 for chest pain, 1179 North Lawson Parkway, 1179 North Lawson Parkway, timeout 2108.
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2: 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He is conscious and breathing okay at this time.

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0: Seconds.
1: Traffic cut out.
0: This is airborne.
1: 420-109. 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
2: ETA.
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1: That works.

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0: out to 1255 South Wilson Road, Lot 69, for a 41-year-old male having a diabetic episode. Sugar reading 54. He is conscious. Break 13. You are now responding to 1179 North Loxton Parkway, 1179 North Loxton. 70-year-old male had chest pain and passed out earlier today in the workshop. He is conscious and breathing okay.
1: Yes, thank you.
2: 31 control. We're on the air moving north.
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21 to service, 2135. You're responding to 1085 Blackjack Road, 1085 Blackjack Road. Caller advising 64-year-old female, nausea, blood in the stool, constant breathing okay, has some pain in the pancreas area, advising to come through the back door.

0: 22, squad 22 for illness. 1505, Pin Oak Court, apartment 5, 1505, Pin Oak Court, apartment number 5, timeout 2136.
1: 22 is okay and in service at 2136. Be responding out to 1505 Pin Oak Court, apartment 5, 1505 Pin Oak Court, apartment number 5. Caller advising 58-year-old male, his toe is amputated, now infected his other surrounding toe. Constant breathing, okay?
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0: 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Okay. 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
0: 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You're responding out to Signature North Harbor, 599 Robbinsville Road. Meeting room 501 for a 84-year-old female has fallen. Caution, breathing, okay?

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1: 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You're responding after 202 Conroe Drive, 202 Conroe. Caller advising her 71-year-old male husband is falling into the bathroom and can't get up. Weighs about 280.

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You're responding at the 50 Martin Road, 50 Martin Road, Rainyville. 79-year-old female's fallen and hit her head. 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Breathing normally.

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Caller thinks his sugar got too low, is unable to get him to move. History of diabetes.

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1: 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Cog leak, his blood sugar got too low, couldn't move him. Fire has been requested. 203 is a little scooped by EMS on scene.
0: South Maple. 131 is up there.

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1: 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Caller believes his blood sugar got too low. 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
0: 10-4, Ross was called at 407.

You'll be responding out to 1005 North Dixie Avenue, 1005 North Dixie. Caller, Speedway, an employee, 20-year-old female, thinks she's about to start having a seizure. Does have a history. This time she is not seizing.

Squad 51, Stevensburg Fire Department for an MV with injury. Near 1248 Wilmoth Lane, 1248 Wilmoth Lane, Cecilia. 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
0: Well, thank you. All traffic stops will turn.
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1: 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Yeah, that was it.

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0: 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Unknown loss of consciousness. 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

0: 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That way, EMS will know where to turn.
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0: appears on scene with alert and orientation, was wearing a helmet. 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
1: 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I was advised momentarily. 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
0: Yeah, perfect.

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0: do well with the man.
1: Where is it, man?
0: Kentucky 6 is accepting squad for lifts. Where are you going to set up LZ?
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0: 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As far as smoke order complaint, 51 Wampum Road in Rhinoville, 51 Wampum Road, timeout, 531.
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0: 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So I'll see if we can get any further patient info and healthy description.
1: As it is going to be at West Hardin Elementary School.
0: Affirmative, we've got ordinance on that. Could you give us an LC description, please?
1: Let's see, we got a fire truck. It looks like out to one end. You'll see our ambulance in the middle. We got a 42-year-old nose involved in a motorcycle and DA. Hit a deer. Unknown other speed, complaining on the right side of twin pain as well as pelvic pain. Also complaining of some pain and appears to be some swelling in his abdomen as well.
0: If that'll be bad, we are approximately 10 minutes out. We'll see you soon.

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0: 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We're clear from Kilo and we're in route north.
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0: 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Respond to 216 Graham Avenue in Radcliffe. 216 Graham Avenue, Radcliffe, on stroke 830.
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Squad 21, respond to 216 Graham Avenue, Radcliffe, 216 Graham Avenue in Radcliffe on stroke, 831. You're responding to 216 Graham Avenue, 216 Graham Avenue, 62-year-old male, shaking badly, thinks he may be having a stroke, arm stiff, feet and neck hurting, no stroke history, no facial droopage.

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1: 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Squad 13, have you service at 840? You're responding to 225 St. John Road, 225 St. John Road, Kensington Manor. It'll be room 301, A is in Adams. 90-year-old female, had an x-ray after the fall and might have a wrist fracture.

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Etown Fire, Box 124, commercial fire alarm at Metalva, 750 North Black Branch Road, 750 North Black Branch, off of Data Drive, timeout 902.

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1: 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Econ units going to be heading out to Metals at 750 North Black Branch Road, 750 North Black Branch, off of David Drive. Commercial fire alarm is going to be zone 167. It's a sprinkler water flow activation. I made contact with a keelder who is there, but not in that current building, but headed there. Advised, requested dispatch as he hadn't heard that there was any false alarm for it.
0: 2004 is okay. Did he specify which building that zone 167 was in?
1: Negative, sir. I can call him and see if he can give me that information.
0: Yeah, thank you, Carden County.

0: 13 on camera.
1: Squad 13, go ahead.
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1: I just got off the phone with the key holder. He advised it's the main plant offset drive entrance. He'll meet you. He said it's going to be a cancellation. It's a faulty from a air compressor.
0: 24 is okay. 2041, you go ahead and cancel your run. 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
1: Flight 12 heavy in service at 9:13. 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

Charles Radcliffe Fire Department Box 12, commercial fire alarm at the Academy of Learning, 1448 West Lincoln Shoal Boulevard, 1448 West Lincoln Shoal Boulevard in Radcliffe, timeout 916.

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0: 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E-Town Fire Box 314, commercial fire alarm at Town Mall, 1704 North Dixie Avenue, 1704 North Dixie, Town Out 941.
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1: 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It's going to be a commercial fire alarm at 1704 North Dixie Avenue, 1704 North Dixie at the Town Mall. Nothing further as far as if it's located in a store, if it's the entire building. It's just going to be zone 20, general fire with the riser room, zone 3, and negative contact.
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1: 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The Vita dialysis, 62-year-old female, showing atypical heart attack signs, flank pain, awake from breathing, okay, no room number. 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

0: 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Respond to 2915 Republic Avenue, 2915 Republic Avenue in Radcliffe on injury, 947.
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0: 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Respond to 110 Brook Street, Elizabethtown. 110 Brook Street, Elizabethtown on breathing problems. 953.
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0: 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Downstairs smoke detector, negative contact.
1: 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Okay on traffic.
0: Okay, on traffic.
2: 2031's okay on traffic. 1, you can go ahead and cancel. 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
1: 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The urgent care. Be room 7. 70-year-old male, awake, shortness of air, upper extremity and rib injury. He was doing donuts in his truck, flipped it in his yard. Advised it was just this morning. Mild lacerations, no major bleeding.

0: north of Gage, man.
1: Go ahead, Hardin County.
0: Sorry for the delay, sir. I did speak with the alarm company. They said they did receive four signals with the last activation being approximately 20 minutes ago at 9:39.
1: Do you have a, is it still riser 3 that's a water flow is the alert?
0: That was 10-4, sir.
1: At Hardin County. They do have some folks on site working on the alarm system. I believe that's what's going to be the issue.
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0: 31, I have you on scene with 252 in command and nothing showing at 1000 Break, Hardin County to North 60, Town Mall Command.

0: Yes, sir. I apologize. You, I'm not sure if you were walked on or if you got cut off, but I only got part of the information you'd given. You said that they're working on the alarm there, and that might be the issue.
1: County, they are working on the system here today. They have found the riser that's activated. It's going to be riser 2, not riser 3.
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1: 20-04.
0: Isles, activated alarm. Was it basement smoke? Is that what you had?
1: Smoke detector, so likely.
0: .004 is okay.

0: Orange County.
1: Alarm company called back, advised that everything's okay at that location. They were just cooking.
0: Transporting VHH.
2: It was okay.

0: Special Dixie Command, Hardin County. I'm going to be at the panel box for the riser. You all may get an additional alarm sound.
1: Right.
0: We're going to work on getting it reset.

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Squad 22, go ahead. Is transporting code 1 to BHH. 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

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West Point Fire Department, gas leak at 23491 Dixie Highway, 23491 at the River of Life, Full Gospel Church, time of 1109.

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Wrightville Fire Department, residential fire alarm at 63 St. John Church Road, 63 St. John Church Road. Timeout, 1110.

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0: Hardin County to 6031 6000, be responding out to 63 St. John Church Road, 63 St. John Church Road in Elizabethtown, off of St. John Road for a residential zone smoke detector, negative contact with key holder.
1: Thank you.
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0: Hardin County, I talked to her via ring. We did a search of the structure, nothing was found. The alarm has reset already, so all fine, roofing is clear. Switching back over to RFD Fire 1, no, I've got a
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0: 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Timeout, 1233.
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E-Town Fire, box 241. Code 1 with assist for EMS at 702 Hawkins Drive, 702 Hawkins, off of Crabtree, timeout 1239.

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Respond to 834 Shelby Avenue in Radcliffe, 834 Shelby Avenue, Radcliffe Pond. Residential fire alarm, 1239.

0: Martin County 302, you're responding to 834 Shelby Avenue, Radcliffe, 834 Shelby Avenue in Radcliffe. Residential fire alarm, zone 4 smoke detector. We did just get a call back from the alarm company that that the key holder was cooking accidental.
1: I'm okay. 3032 to 3002. You have that covered, or do you need us to respond?
2: Continue with what you're doing, and I will respond out there to make sure and then verify. Martin County, I'll be code 1, but I will go verify that information.
0: I have you updated on traffic, but going to 834 Shelby Avenue to verify.

0: 23, Squad 23, respond to 128 Kim Court, 128 Kim Court, for a sick person. Timeout 1243.
1: Two 20
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0: Sorry, good morning, guys.
1: Fourth Avenue service at 1244 for sick person at 128 Kim Court, 128 Kim Court in Radcliffe. Calls requesting ambulance for a male that is shaking, is unsure why, has history of heart issues and COPD, is awake and breathing, is a 64-year-old male.
2: Morgan County.
1: 41.
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3: 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Nothing showing. I'll have command.
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13, squad 13, 2102, 2102, respond to Patriot Parkway and Ring Road, Patriot Parkway and Ring Road for unknown medical problem. Timeout 1256.

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0: 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EPD is clear of the scene, they couldn't find anything. 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
1: 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Caller advises wife fell. She's 73-year-old female. She's awake and breathing. Advising that she's under hospice.

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That's 12, Hardin County. 12, go ahead. 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
1: 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Blood sugar is low, sweating, not diabetic. She's awake and breathing okay. It happened after she finished eating. She might be allergic to penicillin. We'll be on the East Nurses Station. Medical staff is on scene.
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0: Squad 51, Squad 51, 2102, 2102. Respond to 4500 North Dixie Highway, 4500 North Dixie Highway at this cell for an overdose, 1453.
1: Okay. 51's okay, you can show us some service.
2: And 2102, I need a service for an overdose at 1453 at 4500 North Dixie Highway, 4500 North Dixie Highway at this shell. 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Caller got info from word of mouth. He can be a 33 to 34-year-old male, was awake and breathing. And be advised that the male is competitive.
1: County, I'm now in service.
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0: 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They are no longer at that address. They're going over to 195 East Airview Drive. They are still unaware if EMS is needed. 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

65272, you're responding to the junction of Nicholas Street and South Mulberry Street. Be the railroad tracks on Nicholas Street. Possible railroad tie on fire. EPD is in route 12.

0: 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The Nicholas Street is going to be on.
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0: like we have an updated address from EPD. It's going to be across from the South Mulberry Street roundabout.
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0: It was clear that you are a visual alarm for resource.
1: Too clear, that's 1525. Go ahead. 1526.

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1: 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Caller advising her father had a heart attack. He's awake and believes he had a heart attack, awake and breathing, slightly incoherent, having trouble breathing, rising in temperature, hands up, could be 82-year-old male.

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0: 521, respond to 635 South Dixie Boulevard, 635 South Dixie Boulevard at the Walgreens for MVA injury at 1546.
1: So cocaine in service.
2: 421 Avenue service at 1546 for an MVA injury at 635 South Dixie Boulevard. 635 South Dixie Boulevard at Walgreens. Advising that someone drove into the building, possible injuries. The building is not compromised. It's going to be a 66-year-old female. The patient seems shaky and fragile. Patient is still inside, but not trapped.
1: Fire from Box 21, Rackland Fire, Box 21. Agency assessed for Rackland Police attempt to locate an endangered individual gone missing at 142 Byerly Boulevard, 142 Byerly, cross street of Wayne Way. Timeout
2: 1547.
1: 22.
3: Did we also get an MVA injury at 635 South Dixie Boulevard? Show 3032 en route to South Dixie Boulevard.
1: 1547. Good morning, County. Missouri. Unit shows clear from the ER and route
2: 6-1. 248.

0: 22, squad 22, respond to 678 Knox Boulevard, 678 Knox Boulevard, apartment number 67, for breathing problems, timeout 1548.
1: Is we were advised the building is not compromised. Break Hardin County to 3080. We heading out to 142 Byerly Boulevard, 142 Byerly off of Wayne Road in Radcliffe. Intent to locate for an 18-year-old at-risk juvenile that's gone missing.
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0: 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We just advised the Rackless OIC there on scene with y'all that I just received a call from an individual that lives out in Lassiter Court off of South Woodland that has that missing individual with her now.
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0: Darn County, I'll be clear, Walgreens. I'll be clear of Walgreens.
1: Harding County.
2: 21 Road.
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0: 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Long Road. What's the refusal 21 through the where?
1: 10-4. 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
1: Service for breathing problems at 1607 for 100 Walmart Drive, 100 Walmart Drive in Elizabethtown. The call is going to be in a white Saturday in the parking lot of Walmart, close to O'Charlie's. The two front doors are going to be open in the vehicle under the tree. It's going to be a 71-year-old female, SOA, hot, sweaty, head, neck, and back pain with bilateral leg swelling. History of HCN, diabetes, anxiety, gastroparesis, depression, and migraines.

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0: Love in Harden County. 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

0: 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Go ahead, 41.
1: Where's that from?
2: 2041 to 2004. We're going to be delayed due to a semi off the roadway on West Park Road.
0: Okay.

0: 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Timeout 1620.
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0: 23 Avenue, service at 383 Redmore Boulevard, for at 1621, 383 Redmore Boulevard, apartment number 55, for an immediate injury. Looks like it's going to be a hit and run. Caller was on a motorcycle and is now in his apartment. Patient has cuts and a swollen forearm.
1: Sergeant, can you fill me in with 23?
0: 16 and 22.

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1: Sir.
0: Thank you.

Box 12, Rockville Firebox 12, MBA with injury, 383 Redmar Boulevard, number 55, 383 Redmar, number 55 in Radcliffe, Cross Street, North Dixie Boulevard, 10 out, 1623.

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0: excuse me, heading out to 383 Redmar Boulevard, 383 Redmar, number 55, off North Dixie Boulevard. It's going to be a Ford Focus involved in a hit and run versus a motorcycle. He's going to be located at the apartment complex. He's got some cuts in his swollen forearm.
1: Fire dislocation. 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
2: Redmar.
0: Yes, sir. Are you in service as well? 1625. Are you 10-4 information, sir?

Park Road is going to be shut down for the next little while. It appears a semi has backed off his trailer off into the ditch. There is a wrecker on scene, and they are trying to remedy the situation. However, West Park is going to be shut down. I'm sitting at Charlemagne Boulevard and West Park Road trying to divert traffic at this time.

0: Hardin County is 2004. I have West Park Road will be closed around West Park Road and Charlemagne Boulevard. You're on scene diverting traffic. Did you say a semi went off the road?
1: Yes, that is correct. I don't believe it is an injury accident. I believe he just dropped his trailer off into the ditch when he was trying to back up into a drive.

0: Hardin County 24. I have West Park Road will be closed around West Park Road and Charlemagne Boulevard. You're on scene diverting traffic. Did you say a semi went off the road?
1: Yes, that is correct. I don't believe it is an injury accident. I believe he just dropped his trailer off into the ditch when he was trying to back up into a drive.
0: On scene diverting traffic at
1: 1628. Thank you, Hardin County. Thank you.
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1: 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Vehicle's been removed from the roadway.
2: So far, have you clear vehicle removed from the roadway at 1641?
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51, squad 51, 2102, 2102, respond to 1074 Smith Hill, Smith Mill Road, 1074 Smith Mill Road in Glendale for unresponsive abnormal breathing. Timeout 1651.

0: Glendale Fire Department, Glendale Fire Department, unresponsive abnormal breathing at 1074 Smith Mill Road, 1074 Smith Mill Road, off of Farley Lane in Glendale, time out, 1651.
1: Glendale, at a 42-year-old male, unresponsive and non-breathing. There is CPR in progress. Skin is blotching.
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1: Okay, do 2505.
2: It's 2505, go ahead.
1: Yeah, we're just advising. We are upgrading that call to a cardiac arrest. Patient's not breathing. CPR is in progress.
0: 516 Springdale Drive. To be a 43-year-old male with pain in his knee and hip. Seems to be an ongoing issue.
1: That 1655, 1074 Smith Mill Road, 10774 Smith Mill, off of Farley Lane, on a 43-year-old male, unresponsive, not breathing, CPR in progress, skin is blotching. Caller is not able to get the patient's mouth open. That's correction. Patient's mouth is now open. CPR is still in progress.
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1: 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For alternate mental status at 300 South Mulberry Street, 300 South Mulberry Street at the Elizabeth Town Police Department. DPD is advising there's a male patient in the lobby, confused, has a hospital bracelet on, wasn't an MVA on the 5th.

0: Charlie County Squad 13. 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
1: 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Caller advises she has a brace on her right leg from a broken tibia, saying she fell and hurt her back and cannot get up. She's awake and breathing, no LLC.

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1: And 4, clear out of 1811.

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RPD is on scene, 1833. Okay, 1833.

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1: 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RPD is requesting EMS on scene for a male that's seen to go to the hospital for depression. It's going to be a 49-year-old male.

Squad 12, 2102, response to the area of 5900 North Dixie Highway, 5900 North Dixie Highway, for possible cardiac arrest at 1845.

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1: 2102 in service at 1846. Pearl's in service. Service at 1846 for a possible cardiac arrest in the area at 5900 North Virginia Highway, 5900 North Virginia Highway in the area. Caller advises of a male lying under a sign and just entering Radcliffe. Caller advises that the city limits, possibly half a mile on the right past Rural King towards Radcliffe. Eighteen forty-seven.

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0: 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There was someone walking around 60 yard work.
1: PD advisors, no male laying under a sign. There was just one walking on Dixie.
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1: 10-4, canceled at 1851.

Mechanic and Squad 12. PD is re-requesting that you respond back out to the yard works on Dixie. Stand by for address. They show us in service. Yard works at 7070 North Dixie Highway. PD is advising he's stumbling on the shoulder and not talking much. They are now advising he's in front of the Granite Center on Dixie.

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1: 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We made contact with a person. We're going to wait until the EMS arrives to check the person out.
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0: 41, par 41, respond to 100 Lawson Boulevard, 100 Lawson Boulevard at the Hardin County Detention Center for heart problems. Time out, 1910.
1: Okay,
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Respond to 2915 Republic Avenue in Radcliffe, 2915 Republic Avenue in Radcliffe on lift assist 1921.

680, I have you en route to 2915 Republic Avenue, 2915 Republic Avenue in Radcliffe. BHH EMS is already on scene, requesting lift assist.

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Timeout 1954.

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